us, and I would ask them if I could take you home. But I know what they'd say, that it's for the best.

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0: 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Ihre Nummer 1.
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2: Hey, look. It's just a message to let you know that whatever happens from here to you, I'm here for you. I'm not going anywhere. Do you understand?

I like that when the chemistry yeah, and when you bite back, we can remedy that. I'm into energy and telling the facts, tenderize my tendencies. Ribs, they better be back, so relax, I'm on the track, this right is my home. I never act, so you feel my tone, you've been alone, oh no. Here we go again, and you said that we were only friends.

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1: Golden girl dressed in ice, your heart as dark as night. You got me dripped in my life, no more.

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And you just act so beautiful. It's like you were an angel.